Look into the distance, there's a house upon the hill, guiding like a lighthouse. It's a place where you'll be safe to feel our grace, 'cause we've all made mistakes. If you've lost your way,

0: drummer's made of that.
1: A drummer.
2: Shut up, that will you? Shut the cuffs off your dad!